0: Aurea Telecom, dígame.
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Hey. Bring them out, bring them out. I started here, I got the buzz in the cloud. I know. She got it all, but got nothing to hold. Every time I saw her, not too many know. She ain't really hard, she act because she hurt. Yeah. And that could be your last.

yeah. 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Bring him out, bring him out. I started here, I got the buzz in the cloud. I know, she got it all, but got nothing to hold. Every time I saw her, not too many know. She ain't really hard, she act because she hurt, yeah. And that could be your last.

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I'm only human after all. And you're only human after all. Don't put the blame on me. Don't put your blame on me.

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0: You can walk through this world of dreams and fantasy.
1: And fantasy.
0: And you will find your own reality.

but that, but that, but that, but that, but that, but that, but that, but that, but that, but that, but that, but that, but that, but that, but that, but that, but that, but that, but that, but that, but that, but that, but that, but that, but that, but that, but that, but that, but that, but that, but that, but that, but that, but that, but that, but that, but that, but that, but that, but that, but that, but that, but that, but that, but that, but that, but that, but that, but that, but that, but that, but that, but that, but that, but that, but that, but that, but that, but that, but that, but that, but that, but that, but that, but that, but that, but that, but that, but that, but that, but that, but that, but that, but that, but that, but that, but that, but that, but that, but that, but that, but that, but that, but that, but that, but that, but that, but that, but that, but that, but that, but that, but that, but that, but that, but that, but that, but that, but that, but that, but that, but that, but that, but that, but that, but that, but that, but that, but that, but that, but that, but that, but that, but that, but that, but that, but that, but that, but that, but that, but that, but that, but that, but that, but that, but that,

Tumbe tapetinga ta, tumbe tapetinga ta, tumbe tapetinga ta, tumbe tapetinga ta, tumbe tapetinga ta, tumbe tapetinga ta, tumbe tapetinga ta, tumbe tapetinga ta, tumbe tapetinga ta, tumbe tapetinga ta, tumbe tapetinga ta, tumbe tapetinga ta, tumbe tapetinga ta, tumbe tapetinga ta, tumbe tapetinga ta, tumbe tapetinga ta, tumbe tapetinga ta, tumbe tapetinga ta, tumbe tapetinga ta, tumbe tapetinga ta, tumbe tapetinga ta, tumbe tapetinga ta, tumbe tapetinga ta, tumbe tapetinga ta, tumbe tapetinga ta, tumbe tapetinga ta, tumbe tapetinga ta, tumbe tapetinga ta, tumbe tapetinga ta, tumbe tapetinga ta, 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